And I touched your face, narcotic mindfulness, Mary Jane. And I called your name like an addicted to cocaine, calls all the stuff

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I said, Jolene, Jolene, Jolene, Jolene. Welcome to Hamburg. Playlist update. Bad Wolves, Jolene.

you do what they told you. Now you do what they told you. Now you do what they told you. Now you do what they told you.

Africa. Antenne Hamburg, Playlist Update, Sleep Theory, Cruel Summer.

And I touched your face, narcotic mind from lace, Mary Jane. And I called your name like an addicted to cocaine, cause all the stuff you love to blame. And I